0: Children, have you ever seen the leaves growing in the tree? The new tender leaves spurting out from the branches? Like the flowers blossoming? Yes, we want to see them as the flowers blossom and leaves grow. But we never see them growing closely. Here is a song which makes you feel that you notice the growing of leaves and blossoming of flowers. Come on, let's sing the song to know and notice. But before we sing it, let's recite the song. Repeat after me, all right?
1: Yes!
0: The leaves on the trees are turning green, turning green, turning green.
1: The leaves on the trees are turning green, turning green, turning green.
0: The leaves on the trees are turning green, grow, grow, grow.
1: The leaves on the trees are turning green, grow, grow, grow.
0: Very nice. The flowers on the trees are beautiful, beautiful, beautiful.
1: The flowers on the trees are beautiful, beautiful, beautiful.
0: The flowers on the trees are beautiful, busy, busy bees.
1: The flowers on the trees are beautiful, busy, busy bees.
0: The leaves on the trees are falling down, falling down, falling down.
1: The leaves on the trees are falling down, falling down, falling down.
0: The leaves on the trees are falling down, yellow, red, and brown.
1: The leaves on the trees are falling down, yellow, red, and brown.
0: Yes, and now the leaves on the trees have fallen down, fallen down, fallen down.